Paul Wyoming and moved to a communist country. If you came with me, of course. I'd file my nails so they don't hurt you. And lose those pounds. Learn about football. If it made it.